0: to the end, I'ma ride with you. Mob and get money, get high with you. 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

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And the sons of Pullman porters and the sons of engineers

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I blasted off the planet, rock that caused catastrophe, and it matters more because I had it. Now I had a thought about wreaking havoc on an opposition. Kind of shocking, they want a static with precision. I'm automatic quarterback. I ain't talking second packet. 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Better.